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Cat Country 99.5 James Barker Band, and you didn't hear it from me. It's 6:10. It's Cat Country Mornings with Amanda. Good morning. It's Tuesday. It's Taco Tuesday, and it's actually National Taco Day today. So if you haven't made plans for supper, I guess we just made them. Are you loving like a soft taco, hard shell? Is it too early to talk about tacos before you've had your coffee yet? Anyway, just happy Taco Tuesday. 6:11. We've got lots of sunshine today. Clear skies on my drive until I actually hit Truro. And I was looking at the moon this morning wondering, what is that star right under the moon? So when I got into the office, I had to check. Jupiter is shining bright. I mean, you won't be able to see it right now. Lots of cloud cover. But we will see lots of sunshine today.

0: Cat Country 99.5 is Chase Kastner, and don't tell my mama. It's 6:17. It's Cat Country Mornings with Amanda. Good morning. Countdown to Turkey Weekend. It's upon us. Thanksgiving. What are your plans? You can share with us Cat Country 99.5 Truro on socials. Maybe this weekend you're going to be taking in some exciting hockey because the Truro Senior A Bearcats having their big home opener Saturday night, 7:30 at the Colchester Legion Stadium. Bulldogs taking on the Bearcats coming up this weekend. Puck drops 7:30, so a great chance for you to see some exciting hockey. 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
4: Good morning. It's back to work for MPs in Ottawa this week. It's expected parliamentarians will continue to debate the government's economic and labor bill. There are also plans to introduce legislation focused on national defense and security procurement, according to the Canadian Press. Also this week, the federal conservatives are bringing forward legislation that would scrap federal diesel taxes and the industrial carbon tax, which it says would in part lower fuel costs for Atlantic Canadians. MPs will be on Parliament Hill until Friday, and then it's a constituency week for Thanksgiving. RCMP have charged three people after a home invasion in Truro Heights. Police say four people forced their way into a house on Parkwood Drive early Saturday morning. A woman pulled a knife and threatened to stab the resident if two men with her weren't let in. The men then assaulted a 27-year-old man and a 20-year-old woman before fleeing in a car. Both victims were hurt, but their injuries are not life-threatening. Truro police later found the car and arrested all four occupants. 31-year-old Lucas Charles Brooks of Sebago Negative faces assault, threats, and mischief charges. A 34-year-old man from Bayside and a 19-year-old Truro woman also face charges. The fourth person was released without charges. The province is offering up to $150,000 for information that solves two Pictou County homicides. Police found the remains of 32-year-old Kellyanna Trask and 34-year-old Tyler Meyer in a burned vehicle in Green Hill in November of 2024. Investigators are treating the deaths as homicides and believe someone may hold information they have not shared. Tips can go to the Rewards for Major Unsolved Crimes program or anonymously to Crime Stoppers. The RCMP say one person is safely in custody after an incident in Spring Hill early yesterday morning. Officers were on scene at a residence on Queen Street after police say a person had barricaded themselves inside. The Mounties said there was no immediate threat to anyone outside the home. An update shortly after said one person had been arrested and officers were continuing their investigation at the site. The Trumanville Fire Department recently received three battery-operated hydraulic rescue tools, including a spreader, cutter, and telescopic ram. The municipality of Cumberland says these tools are replacing aging equipment that the department used for vehicle extraction. A release says these new tools are more efficient, reliable, and lighter, and firefighters can operate them for a longer period at emergency incidents. The rescue tools were purchased through the municipality's 2026-27 approved capital budget. In sports, Tampa Bay beat the Yankees 5-2 last night for a 2-0 series lead in their best-of-five series. The White Sox also have a 2-0 series lead after they edged Cleveland 4-3. In the NFL, Monday nighter, Atlanta beat New Orleans 45-24 in an NFC South matchup to close out Week 4. Washington Capitals star Alexander Ovechkin has announced this will be his final season in the NHL. On the ice last night, Ottawa beat Boston 4-1, Winnipeg topped Pittsburgh 3-2, Dallas shut out San Jose 5-0, and Tampa Bay beat Philadelphia 4-1. Now you're up to date. I'm James Faulkner.
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6: Cat Country forecast, a mix of sun and cloud for us today. We've got gusty winds and a high around 14 degrees. A few clouds tonight, low 6 and 3 in some spots, giving a risk of frost. Sunny tomorrow and 15 and more sunshine Thursday. At 6:35, it's 6.
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1: Cat Country 99.5. It's Dan Davison and Found. It's Cat Country Mornings with Amanda. Good morning. It's 6:42 and a little bit of cloud cover over us here in Truro, but on my drive in, it was quite clear from Shubenacadie and the moon was illuminated and the stars were shining bright. And I noticed just under the moon this morning, a really, really bright star. And I thought, is that a satellite or is that a planet? And once I got to work, I had to sort of look it up. Yeah, it was Jupiter. Yeah. And it was extremely bright this morning. So if you're doing a little stargazing, maybe you caught it. But I thought it was really neat, just at the pre-dawn. Well, it was like 4:30 when I left the house and noticed that. And it was just a really cool sight to see, but lost it as soon as I, got past Brookfield. So it's Cat Country Mornings. We've got sunshine today. It's going to clear off and we'll see a high around 14 degrees. Well, think you're smart? Well, a new report ranking 80 countries by smartness score. And they combine students' test results, scientific research, and even IQ data. So the top five smartest countries: Taiwan, Australia, South Korea, Switzerland, and Singapore, coming in at number one with an 87.13 test score. Canada did make the cut and actually cracked the top 10.
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It's going to be a warm one and lots of sunshine. Here's the Reclaws.

0: Cat Country, 99.5, The Rec Lawns, and Drake Milligan, and Honky Tonkin' About It. 6:51, it's Cat Country Mornings with Amanda. And on the drive-in this morning, do take care. We do have a little bit of cloud cover underneath the darkness. Not raining like it was yesterday, which is good. And we will see sunshine today, but pretty strong winds with a high around 14 degrees today. So definitely the fall weather is upon us. What's trending? Coca-Cola shaking things up. They've got a new lineup of fresh flavors launching next year, including a Coca-Cola Cherry Lime, which is coming out in February, and a Coca-Cola Strawberry Float, making a debut this summer. And McDonald's is trending with a new offering, bottled pickle juice, and they've named it Pickle Boost. These are some bottles of pickle brine. They were handing out in Chicago yesterday during their upcoming marathon weekend. Now, the bottles will be available while supplies last in the States. Not sure if it's going to be making its way into Canada, but McDonald's fans can get a couple of bottles for free at participating restaurants in the States. This pickle juice is commonly consumed by runners and other athletes during workouts and races to combat those muscle cramps.
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0: Mecca Country, 99.5 Tennille Towns, and the sun shines free, and definitely lots of sunshine for your Tuesday, and a high around 14, but we do have some gusting winds as we navigate through the day and evening, and we had a wind advisory from the Confederation Bridge, which is going to be lasting until tomorrow morning at 6 a.m., and about a half an hour ago, they did announce that there is a travel advisory on the Confederation Bridge, so that a little bit of a traffic restriction. So these bridge restrictions for any high-sided vehicles, including trucks, tractor-trailers, recreational vehicles, and buses, will be in effect until further notice, and that was just put into place just about an hour ago. This hour of great music is brought to you by Global Pet Foods, your healthy choice for pets.
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0: Cat Country 99.5. That's Chevy Silverado. It's Bailey Zimmerman. It's 7:18. Cat Country Mornings with Amanda and James. Good morning.
1: Hello.
0: Gorgeous little day in store once the clouds go away.
1: Really, the rest of the week is looking really, really nice.
0: Yeah, and seasonal temperature is around 14 for the high. 14 mm-hmm. for the high.
1: It was 7 when I get up this morning.
0: I know.
1: I don't mind 14 for a high if it's sunny, because that'll boost it up to around 20.
0: Right.
1: You know? Which is where I want it.
0: When I walked in this morning, I said to you, I was like, I want to know what's around the moon this morning. And so we had a little bit of an investigation this morning.
1: Jupiter.
0: And we found it was Jupiter.
1: I thought it was, but I didn't want to say it just in case I was wrong.
0: Yeah, I know.
1: I had to look it up. And yeah, it's Jupiter. Yeah. But no, just driving in, I mean, the crescent moon was right in front of me.
0: Yep, me too.
1: And yeah, you could see that very bright star. Yeah, it turns out it was Jupiter.
0: And it really looked like there was a halo around it too. Because I looked at it, I was like, is that a satellite or is that a planet?
1: Right, it's a planet.
0: It's a planet. It's so cool.
1: Yeah.
0: All right, let's have a little fun this morning. Would you rather?
1: Okay.
0: All right. Would you rather drink old milk or eat moldy cheese?
1: Moldy cheese.
0: Really?
1: Yeah.
0: You would just cut it off and eat it. Oh, okay.
1: Yeah, scrape and go.
0: So are you a guy that looks at the best before date or expiry date and say no? Okay.
1: I mean, I do.
0: So you will drink old milk then?
1: I guess.
0: Sniff test.
1: Yeah, well, exactly. Because that's what I was brought up with. Like my grandmother would, making soup, which is basically look at what's in the fridge and throw it all together in a pot. But it would... just do the sniff test.
0: Yep, sniff.
1: Stuff that you're like, I know that's been in the fridge way longer than it should be, but I guess it smells okay.
0: If you don't have to chew it, it's edible. It's good. All right, sorry. Okay, would you rather be kidnapped by another human or abducted by aliens?
1: Aliens.
0: Only eat sushi for the rest of your life or only eat junk food for the rest of your life? I know the answer.
1: Junk food. How is this even? And I love sushi.
0: Do you?
1: Yeah.
0: I thought maybe you would say I'm not a sushi person.
1: No, I love sushi. There was when I lived in Ottawa, there was a sushi place that I hit all the time. They knew me by name and order by the time I left there. But
0: junk food. Okay. I thought you were just a meat and potatoes guy.
1: Yeah.
0: All right. Would you rather have Christmas twice a year or your birthday twice a year?
1: Get pass. I don't really care about either. I guess Christmas, just because it gets people together and whatever.
0: And would you rather be able to fly or be able to read minds?
1: Fly.
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0: 20 performers for CMA Presents I Will Always Love You, a celebration of Dolly Parton. Mm-hmm. So it's airing live October 21st, and it'll be on 10 o'clock on ABC. It's a two-hour special. So get this load of performers.
1: Okay.
0: Ashley McBride, who is a new up-and-comer, Brad Paisley, Carly Pierce, Carrie Underwood, Darius Rucker, Ella Langley, Kelsey Ballerini, Kristen Bell is going to be performing.
1: Really?
0: Kristen Chenoweth.
1: Mm-hmm.
0: All right. Lady A, Lainey Wilson, Little Big Town, of course, Reba, Ricky Skaggs,
1: yeah.
0: Vince Gill, Zach Brown. So Amy Grant and Kimberly Williams Paisley, who was Brad Paisley's wife, mm-hmm. also going to be appearing. So a 2-hour special coming up October 21st.
1: I mean, I'd be more surprised if it wasn't a star-studded event.
0: No kidding,
1: you know what I mean?
0: Right? Yeah,
1: like,
0: I know.
1: Anyone who's anyone should be there.
0: Should be there.
1: Yeah.
0: And Shania Twain's 2011 memoir, From This Moment On,
1: mm-hmm.
0: it's coming back today in a new audiobook edition.
1: Oh, really?
0: Yeah. She's going to be narrating the complete audiobook, which also includes a new foreword.
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0: Cat Country 99.5 with Megan Patrick and a safe place to break. It's 7:40. It's Cat Country Mornings with Amanda. Heading off to work. We do have some slow spots on Arthur this morning in and around the town of Truro. If you're heading into Halifax, looks like it's clear sailing on the 102, but just as you hit the bridges and even towards Bedford, it looks like it's pretty slow going there. And we do have a little bit of a traffic advisory on the Confederation Bridge just because of that wind that's going to be picking up as we get through this Tuesday together. It's 7:41, catcountry99.5.com for the Vogue Optical web poll this morning. As AI continues to develop and become more integrated into our lives, I can say that word, have your concerns about it increased? So PBS Jeff Bennett says the concerns about the risks of AI erupted across the tech recently. So did questions about whether companies building it are doing enough to keep it safe. Now, that followed the public resignation of an AI researcher who said he no longer wants to be a part of developing AI that could eventually advance beyond human control and pose a serious threat to humanity. So as AI continues to develop and become a part of our lives, have your concerns about it increased? It's a yes or no. You share with us at catcountry99.5.com.
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0: Cat Country 99.5. 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It's Kenny Chesney. 7:51. Sky Country mornings with Amanda. As the sun starts to peek through the clouds, we have a sunny day in store with a high of 14 degrees after 8:10. 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
4: Good morning. Nova Scotia's opposition leader is demanding urgent help for families struggling with the cost of living. NDP leader Claudia Chender says power bills, groceries, and gas are piling up while the Houston government focuses on long-term energy projects. She spoke yesterday alongside a mother of two whose power bill has climbed to $600 a month. Chender is calling for on-bill discounts, arrears management for people in debt to Nova Scotia Power, a crisis fund, and home efficiency supports. The NDP also wants the tax removed from groceries and restrictive grocery covenants banned. Nova Scotia's police watchdog has cleared an off-duty Bridgewater officer in a fatal crash near Upper Tantallon. The Serious Incident Response Team says there are no reasonable grounds to believe a criminal offense occurred in the March 26th collision on Highway 103. Dashcam footage confirmed a pedestrian unexpectedly stepped into the path of the officer's personal vehicle. The man had run out of gas and was walking when he stepped into the roadway. RCMP referred the case to CERT because an off-duty officer was involved. Bridgewater's Deputy Chief Danny McPhee calls it a tragic incident and says the findings will bring a level of closure. A new levy on electric vehicles and plug-in hybrids that took effect at the start of October may influence some future purchases. Electric vehicle owners now pay an extra $500 every 2 years when they renew registration. Plug-in hybrid owners pay $250. Traditional hybrids are not affected. A provincial finance department spokesperson says the fee makes sure those drivers help pay for road repairs since they use little to no gas. Clutch Halifax manager Brianna Godet tells CBC some buyers are asking more questions about long-term costs. Guysborough County EV owner Brian Moon calls the charge unfair and a possible deterrent to other people who may be looking for those type of vehicles. The Parti Québécois is back in power in Quebec. The PQ are projected to win a minority government with 59 seats on less than 30% of the popular vote. The CAQ, which won a majority 4 years ago, were wiped out, not winning a single seat. The Liberals gained big, coming in with 40 seats, the Conservatives took 19, and the Quebec Solidaire won 9. In his victory speech, Paul St-Pierre Plamondon promised to work with other parties and be direct with Prime Minister Mark Carney, but he dreams of making Quebec a country. For his part, Liberal leader Charles Meard shut down any talk of holding a referendum, saying no way. In sports, week 4 in the NFL came to a close last night as Atlanta beat New Orleans 45-24 in an NFC South matchup. The Rays and White Sox are one win away from meeting in the American League Championship Series. Tampa Bay beat the Yankees 5-2 and Chicago edged Cleveland 4-3. Both teams have 2-0 series leads. In the NHL, Washington star Alexander Ovechkin has announced this will be his final season. On the ice last night, Ottawa beat Boston 4-1, Winnipeg topped Pittsburgh 3-2, Dallas shut out San Jose 5-0, and Tampa Bay beat Philadelphia 4-1. Now you're up to date. I'm James Faulkner.
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6: Cat Country forecast. We've got a mix of sun and cloud, windy, and a high of 14 today. Clouds tonight and a low down to 6. We will see a low down to 3 in some areas with a risk of frost. Sunny for Wednesday and 15, and more sun expected on Thursday. 8:06, it's 7.
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0: 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It's James Barker Band. 8:12, Cat Country Mornings with Amanda. Good morning, and what a gorgeous fall we're having thus far. The leaves definitely changing and just showing us how beautiful the season is. And my burning bush, no exception. So I took a photo last week of the burning bush, and it actually really grew a lot this year with all of the rain that we had. Last year, there wasn't a single leaf on that bush. This year, she is stunning. And I'd love to see some of the fall colors that you have around your yard, or maybe you went this weekend, maybe doing a little drive around, just seeing all the beautiful colors, especially on the 102 if you're heading out towards Elmsdale. There's a stretch there that is just beautiful. 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Let's take a peek at life by the numbers. Statistical look at the people that we are, the things that we do. So the average person spends 38 days of their life brushing their teeth. There are 18 times more bacteria on your smartphone than on a toilet handle. A cheetah can accelerate from 0 to 63 or 101 kilometers per hour in 3 seconds. The temperature of milk inside of a cow, 38.3 degrees.
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1: 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It's 8:20. It's Cat Country Mornings. My name is Amanda Meisner. Lots of sunshine today. We'll see a high around 14. We're sitting at 7 right now. We're getting ready for Lions Club Radio Bingo tonight at 7 o'clock on Cat Country 99.5. 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
1: Turn it up on the farm and at the office. 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
2: Well, I just looked out the window. Outside of our studios on Industrial Ave, it's pouring out. What's up with this cloud cover anyway? It's supposed to be sunny. 14 degrees. We will hopefully see some sunshine over Truro. But right now, rain coming down. Slow down on the highway. It's Brothers Osborne. It ain't my fault on Cat Country Mornings.

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1: Cat Country 99.5 Rodeo Queen. It's Jade Eagleson. Cat Country Mornings. Good morning. It's Amanda. 7 degrees right now, and just looking out our studios on Industrial Ave. Wow, we've got some rain coming, and that cloud cover has been over top of Truro and surrounding areas pretty well all morning. Might be sunny in your neck of the woods, but once you get to Truro, definitely going to be a little wetter than what you're normally driving in. So you'll probably drive in and drive out of it. We will see some sunshine today and a high around 14 degrees and definitely some gusting winds as well. And if you're heading off to the islands, there's some restrictions on the Confederation Bridge. CatCountry99.5.com for the Vogue Optical web poll this morning. As AI continues to develop and become more a part of our lives, have your concerns about it increased? You can share with us at catcountry995.com. We'll have those results coming up tomorrow. Now, I can get behind this study. The secret to losing the weight might be eating that brownie after all, instead of fighting off that urge. So this is a 2-year study of 30 adults. They found that one successful strategy for weight loss was including small portions of your favorite treats into balanced meals instead of banning them completely. Now, I always say, you know, indulge yourself. Don't cut everything out because you're just going to crave it more. I mean, what you can't have, you want more, right? Researchers also found that people who lost more than 5% of their body weight were more likely to see lasting reductions in those food cravings. Managing cravings during the first 6 months was found to help predict weight loss success over the full 2 years. Now, I can get behind that study. I allow myself a little indulgence every now and again.
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0: Cat Country 99.5 with Marty Stewart wrapping up your 90s at 9 and Hillbilly Rock. We'll have another edition coming up tomorrow morning. Let's have a look at entertainment history. 35 years ago today, Michael Jackson gives Elizabeth Taylor away to Larry Fortensky during her 8th wedding held at Jackson's Neverland Estate near Los Angeles. 19 years ago, former Baywatch star Pamela Anderson ties the knot with producer-businessman Rick Solomon at the Mirage Hotel in Vegas. It was annulled 4 months later. They remarried in 2014 and then divorced again in 2015. 30 years ago, Tim McGraw and Faith Hill are married in Rayville, Louisiana, and postponed their honeymoon in order to resume their joint tour 4 days later. 10 years ago, Prince's Paisley Park opens to the public. The 65,000-square-foot estate in Minnesota where he lived welcomes guests to see a studio, soundstage, and NPG Music Club, hear an unreleased song, and see the urn that holds his ashes. 6 years ago, Eddie Van Halen, widely hailed as one of the greatest guitarists who ever lived, dies of throat cancer at the age of 65. Johnny Nash dies at the age of 80 that same day. 19 years ago, Jason Lewis completes the first human-powered circumnavigation of the globe. And 16 years ago, Kevin Systrom and Mike Krager launch Instagram.
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9: 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The biggest danger is often the unseen traffic beyond them. When you see a vehicle with four-way flashers on, that is your warning to slow down and scan ahead. 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
3: 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The biggest danger is often the unseen traffic beyond them. When you see a vehicle with four-way flashers on, that is your warning to slow down and scan ahead. 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

0: Sky Country 99.5 with Chris Stapleton and Tennessee Whiskey. Avengers Endgame is once again the highest grossing movie ever, overtaking Avatar. $2.9255 billion. That's thanks to a re-release of the movie in the tee-up of the release of Avengers Doomsday for the holiday season. So December the 18th, Doomsday will be up against Dune Part 3, which is expected to be another Barbenheimer-like weekend. Endgame's domestic total stands, get this, at $894.6 million. Number three, all-time behind Spider-Man, Brand New Day, and Star Wars, The Force Awakens.
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3: Here's your latest Environment Canada weather forecast. A mix of sun and cloud today with wind from the west gusting to 60 and a high of 14. A few clouds tonight with wind from the northwest gusting to 40, a low of 6 but down to 3 in some low-lying areas and a risk of frost. Mainly sunny tomorrow with a high of 15 and a mix of sun and cloud Thursday with a high of 20.
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0: back. Entry 99.5 with Riley Green and Think As You Drunk. And that wraps it up for me. Thanks so much for hanging out. Going to be a gorgeous day today. We will see sunshine eventually. Gusty winds, a high around 14 degrees. We've got Lions Club Radio Bingo tonight if you want to get your bingo cards. 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I'll be back in tomorrow morning. Have a great day.
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10: Here's your latest Environment Canada weather forecast. A mix of sun and cloud today with wind from the west gusting to 60 and a high of 14. A few clouds tonight with wind from the northwest gusting to 40, a low of 6 but down to 3 in some low-lying areas and a risk of frost. Mainly sunny tomorrow with a high of 15 and a mix of sun and cloud Thursday with a high of 20.
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8: Latest Environment Canada forecast for Truro. Sun and clouds through the afternoon. A slight chance of showers. Brisk westerly wind, though. The high of 14. A few clouds tonight. That strong wind will become northwesterly, and the temperature dropping to 6, maybe even down to plus 3 in low-lying areas with a risk of frost. For tomorrow, mainly sunny and 15. Normal for this time of the year. Thursday, sun, clouds, slight chance of showers, but a high of 20 degrees.
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6: The latest Environment Canada forecast for Truro. Sun and clouds through the afternoon. A slight chance of showers. Brisk westerly wind, though. The high of 14. A few clouds tonight. That strong wind will become northwesterly, and the temperature dropping to 6, maybe even down to +3 in low-lying areas with a risk of frost. For tomorrow, mainly sunny and 15. Normal for this time of the year. Thursday, sun, clouds, slight chance of showers, but a high of 20 degrees.
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6: Latest Environment Canada forecast for Truro. Sun and clouds for the afternoon. A slight chance of showers. Brisk westerly wind, though. The high of 14. A few clouds tonight. That strong wind will become northwesterly and the temperature dropping to 6, maybe even down to +3 in low-lying areas with a risk of frost. For tomorrow, mainly sunny and 15, normal for this time of the year. Thursday, sun, clouds, slight chance of showers, but a high of 20 degrees.
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It's Greg in this afternoon as Riley Green welcoming in his friend and one-time duet partner Carly Pierce as a mentor for the next round of the Voice competition. Of course, that show continues tonight on TV. This is Riley Green, Think As You Drunk on Cat Country.

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0: Cat Country 99.5. A lot of people this summer angry over Taylor Swift and her husband getting a dog. She's been quoted as being a cat person for life. And it turns out the more cats, the better. They say the countries that have the most cats per population tend up to be a little happier than those that have fewer cats in their lives. Do with that information what you will. Maybe keep that away from your crazy cat lady aunt. She doesn't need any more. There's enough to go around. Doesn't all have to be on one person.
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It's Afternoons with Greg. It's Owen Riglin getting set to release the deluxe version of his album In the Feeling, coming out in November. Also has a tour stop in the Maritimes. Plays in Moncton on November the 7th if you want to go see him there. This is Tale Like This Town on Cat Country 99.5.

0: Cat Country 99.5 is the costume swap for Halloween is back in town and in Bible Hill and in Stewiacke and in Tatamagush. You can drop off costumes at the Troll Library, the Stewiacke Town Hall, the library in Tatamagush, or also the village offices in Bible Hill. Between now and basically the 21st to 24th kind of week of October, you can drop off Halloween costumes still in good shape. The kids aren't using anymore. And then those locations will have a pickup date for those that want to pick up some costumes in time for Halloween coming up later on this month. So if you want to find out more about this, Colchester Waste Resource Management running this again this year. But those Halloween costume drop-offs continue in Truro, Stewiacke, Bible Hill and Tatamagush for the next couple of weeks.
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6: Latest Environment Canada forecast for Truro. Sun and clouds through the afternoon. A slight chance of showers. Brisk westerly wind, though. The high of 14. A few clouds tonight. That strong wind will become northwesterly and the temperature dropping to 6, maybe even down to +3 in low-lying areas with a risk of frost. For tomorrow, mainly sunny and 15. Normal for this time of the year. Thursday, sun, clouds, slight chance of showers, but a high of 20 degrees.
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Cat Country 99.5 turned out to be a pretty decent night last night after the showers kind of rolled out, the drizzly stuff. It was nice out last night, even today. Pretty nice too. Sunshine, a little windy though, it's a little chilly. So, sweaters required.

0: Cat Country 99.5 with Russell Dickerson and Every Little Thing. It's Greg. Thanks for hanging with us here on Cat Country this afternoon. A little thing called AI has been kind of taking over the last little while. Do you use it for anything? Would you trust it to help you try on clothes? ChatGPT has launched a new try-on feature for accessories and clothing. So you upload a picture of yourself and the item that you want to virtually try on, and it'll throw it on top and see if it is your style. I don't know how well that would work. I mean, I know AI could do a lot of things, but there's just something I think, even though I hate trying on clothes, absolutely detest it, you still have to do it to make sure it's comfortable and it fits properly. I don't think AI could necessarily do that, although I'm up for finding better ways to try on clothing. Because the way we do it now, it's just so bad. Little tiny rooms with the little benches, with the grates and the hangers. 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

kind of bad afternoon this afternoon. Some sun, some cloud. A little windy, though. That's kind of the drawback. Can't have it all. It's Greg in Uncat Country with Tyler Joe Miller now. Under the Influence.

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0: Cat Country 99.5, gonna make hay while the sun shines. It's Greg, and well, the haymaking season's pretty much done, but hopefully take advantage of the nice weather we have this week to get a few things accomplished on the spring to-do list. I know we started taking in the garden over the weekend, enjoying the nice weather there. Got a lot of that done. Still a bit more to do on that front. Maybe one more lawn mowing session before we pack away the lawnmower for the winter. I know it is almost that time of year, so you gotta get that stuff done and plan accordingly.
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Tucker Wetmore had a two-word response when asked if he was dating Ella Langley by a fan. His response? Next question.

0: Cat Country 99.5 with Gretchen Wilson's Redneck Woman and Aaron Prochette in there too, and Hold My Beer. My name is Greg. Thanks for hanging with us here on Cat Country. Would you hold a date like first thing in the morning? Turns out breakfast dates gaining in popularity, which I kind of understand. The reasoning they think breakfast dates are taken off is it's less of a commitment. It's like a quick thing in the morning, and if it doesn't work out, you can just say you have plans with friends and off you go to enjoy the rest of your day. And if things do work out, you have the rest of the day to go find some other activity to do. Also, you're not sitting there stressing about it all day long. If it was going to be an evening date, you're there getting overly worked up for it all day, dreading it or being anxious about it. In the morning, you go, you get it done, you move on one way or the other.
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8: Latest Environment Canada forecast for Truro. Sun and clouds for the afternoon, a slight chance of showers. Brisk westerly wind, though, the high of 14. A few clouds tonight. That strong wind will become northwesterly, and the temperature dropping to 6, maybe even down to +3 in low-lying areas with a risk of frost. For tomorrow, mainly sunny and 15, normal for this time of the year. Thursday, sun, clouds, slight chance of showers, but a high of 20 degrees.
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0: Cat Country 99.5 released a yacht rock inspired album earlier this year. That is Keith Urban and Wasted Time on Cat Country 99.5. Said to be working on some new music of his own this time, but not just covers. More back at the regular Keith Urban vein of music. So we'll see what that sounds like whenever we get to hear it. Looking forward to it.
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3: Well, good afternoon. It's been 2 years since the launch of the school lunch program. That is now available to all students at all 373 public schools across the province. The Deputy Education Minister says they've served over 12 million lunches over that time. And Tracy Barbrick told the Public Accounts Committee on Human Resources today that it's helping with nutrition, affordability, and employment.
4: We are producing potentially some version of 1,000 employment opportunities attached to this program. So in addition to the local home and the reduction of costs for a family, it's also the opportunity for jobs across this province, sometimes in geographies where good jobs with pensions and benefits are less prevalent than in other areas.
3: The deputy minister says about 5% of the cost to administer the program is recovered through the pay what you can model. This year, the program was expanded into high schools. Well, Nova Scotia is giving more than $2.75 million to 100 emergency service organizations to strengthen emergency response. The province's fire departments, hazardous materials units, and ground search and rescue crews will receive up to $30,000 each through the Emergency Services Provider Fund. Emergency Management Minister Kim Maslin says the funding helps ensure crews have the equipment they need to respond safely and effectively. Grants can cover up to 90% of eligible product costs or project costs for items like protective gear, rescue tools, and communications equipment. Regional funding applications remain open until October 31st. King's District RCMP have charged a 46-year-old North Kentville man with impaired driving of a propane truck after he caused a propane leak in New Minas. Police say the man filled a large tank on Commercial Street and then drove off with a propane truck with the hose still attached. Happened last Tuesday evening. The hose damaged the tank, triggered a major leak, and struck another vehicle, its driver receiving treatment for injuries on scene. The company that owned the truck was notified and contacted the driver. Officers noted signs of alcohol impairment. When the truck driver returned, his breath samples registered 180 and 170 milligrams percent. That's three times the legal limit. He is facing a court date in November. Family of a 23-year-old Cape Breton mother killed in a hit-and-run is appealing for information nearly 7 months after her death. Cape Breton Regional Police say they found Cassie Reed's body near the Lewisburg Highway in Hills Road on March 18th. Police believe she was struck the previous night. Investigators were looking for a 2024 or 2025 Buick Encore Avenir, but police have not released its color. Reed's cousin, Jessica Biron, telling CTV the family has heard little in recent months and believe someone knows what happened. Police say the traffic safety unit continues to investigate, but no arrests have been made. Emera and Canadian Utilities have agreed to merge in what the companies say is the largest merger in Canadian history, creating a utility powerhouse worth about $72 billion. The Halifax-based Emera and Calgary-based Canadian Utilities announced the all-share deal today. The combined company will keep the Emera name and its headquarters in Halifax, serving about 6 million customers. Emera CEO Scott Balfour says the merger gives the company the scale and financial capacity to meet growing energy demand and power Canada's growth ambitions. ATCO will spin off into a separate industrial services company. The deal still needs shareholder and regulatory approval and is expected to close in late 2027. And a new poll is finding people in Atlantic Canada are more impressed by the work of the federal government than by their respective provincial governments. New data from Narrative Research finds support for the federal government is up across the region, 73% in Nova Scotia, 72% in New Brunswick and PEI. Now, there is a gulf when it comes to provincial support, however. In New Brunswick, just 1/3 of residents say they're satisfied with the performance of the Holt government. In PEI, just 18% responded say they're satisfied with Premier Rob Lance's government. Meanwhile, 26% of Nova Scotians say they're satisfied with the Houston government. Narrative's Margaret Brigley says provincial governments are facing challenges as residents focus on issues like health care, affordability, and government spending. In the baseball playoffs, the Dodgers and the Braves are tied at a game apiece in the NLDS. Brewers lead the Padres 2-0 in theirs. And in the NHL, the Leafs host the Predators. The Canadiens take on the Hurricanes. And the Senators are in Detroit. Now you're up to date. I'm Sheldon McLeod.
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3: Latest Environment Canada forecast for Truro. Sun and clouds for the afternoon, a slight chance of showers. Brisk westerly wind, though, the high of 14. A few clouds tonight. That strong wind will become northwesterly, and the temperature dropping to 6, maybe even down to plus 3 in low-lying areas with a risk of frost. For tomorrow, mainly sunny and 15, normal for this time of the year. Thursday, sun, clouds, slight chance of showers, but a high of 20 degrees.
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Going to roll out the bingo machine tonight. Lions Club Radio Bingo. It is Tuesday after all. Begins tonight at 7 o'clock right here on Cat Country.

0: Cat Country 99.5. Take some extra caution when you head out the door today or maybe head into a store tonight. Make sure you have a firm grasp on the door. Or maybe not. I ran out just before the show this afternoon. Very windy today. Those gusts kind of come up out of nowhere. And there was one elderly lady, let's say, was leaving one of the stores, and the wind caught the door while she was holding on to it. Thought she was going to go for a little trip. Luckily, she managed to hold on. Nobody was hurt. Everything was fine. But yeah, walked through the parking lot. Like, oh no. I'm glad she's okay. That could have went so wrong. Hold on to the doors. Be careful of the wind.
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It's 5149 Records in partnership with another big label company. That's going to be where all his music comes from now on, and obviously planning on signing more artists to that brand.

0: Cat Country 99.5. I don't know if this is possible, but I thought of this when I saw it today online, was the grand opening of the new Dolly Parton-themed hotel in Nashville. Very colorful, butterfly kind of theme to it in some place. And I was wondering, can you make hotel key cards in the shape of butterflies that would read through the door? I think that'd be a nice touch if they added those in there somehow.
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6: Now, Cat Country weather.
7: Latest Environment Canada forecast for Truro. Sun and clouds for the afternoon. A slight chance of showers. Brisk westerly wind, though. The high of 14. A few clouds tonight. That strong wind will become northwesterly, and the temperature dropping to 6, maybe even down to +3 in low-lying areas with a risk of frost. For tomorrow, mainly sunny and 15. Normal for this time of the year. Thursday, sun, clouds, slight chance of showers, but a high of 20 degrees.
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1: 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A little throwback for you this afternoon and wink. And it's not even Thursday. No, a little throwback Tuesday. I know it doesn't quite have the same ring to it, but that's okay. That's okay. We do that anytime here in Cat Country. 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And of course, we play a lot of it on Saturday night. 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

Cat Country 99.5. It's Greg going home with you on your Tuesday night. As Lady A says, they're still going to be going out and doing shows, still working on new music as well. After Charles Kelly has revealed he's been diagnosed with a rare blood cancer. Myeloma, I think is how you say it. Undergoing treatment, still going forward though.

0: Works as a ballad too, doesn't it? Who would have thought? Russell Dickerson showcasing a little softer side to his latest hit, Worth Your Wild.
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0: Cat Country 99.5. It's Greg in on the drive home. How deep have you gone into the AI universe? Do you use it at work? Have you just played with it around at home, trying out some things? Would you trust it to be your fashion guide? There's now a new feature in ChatGPT that's allowing you to try on clothing virtually. Ask your AI assistant to try these items on, and it'll show you a picture of what it thinks you would look like in the clothing. I understand the idea behind it. I don't know the practicality of it, because it's one of those things. As much as I absolutely hate trying on clothes, hate it. Worst thing to do when you're out around, trying on clothes. Absolutely despise it. How do you know unless you do it? That's the problem. It's one of those catch-22s. You can't really fake it and just hope for the best. Especially when it comes to certain items. Although I do wish somehow there was a way to have a better experience when you're trying out underwear. Because basically you have to buy the package, and if you don't like them or they don't fit right, you've just wasted $25 at least, if not more. Got to find a way to solve that. I don't think AI is the answer on that, though.
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5: Weather's Environment Cat and a forecast for Truro. A few clouds tonight. Westerly wind gusting to 60, shifting around to the northwest over the next few hours. Overnight low is 6, plus 3 in low-lying areas with a risk of frost. For Wednesday, it's a mainly sunny day with a high of 14. Clear Wednesday night and 7. And a mix of sun and cloud Thursday. Slight chance of showers, a high of 20.
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0: Cat Country 99.5. Got to layer on the old windbreaker today. That wind has been pretty chilly, that's for sure. It's Greg in for you on Cat Country tonight with Cody Johnson now. Horseback.
1: He's a ranch hand in a pinch, man. Hotter than the red on the cattle brand. Cause she's a gold digger with a quick trigger. A cast iron skillet swinging lid flipper. Now he's a double wide on the county line. Sipping on a six pack of Lone Star Light. She did him dirty, took him to the

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1: 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Goes down first game 7:30 Saturday night at the Colchester Legion Stadium. The Antigonish Bulldogs in town for the first game on home ice this season coming up Saturday.
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Stella Lefty on a train back to Boston. It's Greg on Cat Country for you tonight with Zach Top now, south of Sanity.

0: Cat Country 99.5. Almost saw a lady blow out of her shoes and across the parking lot today. A little windy at times. Was out running some errands over the lunch hour, and good wind gust came up, and this very tiny elderly lady was holding onto the door to go into a business when it caught, and I thought I could have swore she was going to go flying. Luckily, that did not happen. She was safe and sound. But yeah, those wind gusts are quite breezy at times today. It is expected to die down a little bit as we head into this evening. But yeah, that seems to be the worst of it. Mostly sun in the forecast, back to more than 15 for the high. That's pretty good.
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0: Cat Country 99.5 with Jelly Roll has been pretty quiet since his guest host stint on Jimmy Kimmel Live this summer. 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
8: Weather's environment, Cat, and a forecast for Truro. A few clouds tonight. Westerly wind gusting to 60, shifting around to the northwest over the next few hours. Overnight low is 6, plus 3 in low-lying areas with a risk of frost. For Wednesday, it's a mainly sunny day with a high of 14. Clear Wednesday night and 7. And a mix of sun and cloud Thursday, slight chance of showers, a high of 20.
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0: 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The Toby Keith Family Performance Center is going to be for the student athletes. 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
0: What are you watching on TV tonight? Well, maybe you're watching one of the NCISs. They return for their new seasons. The regular NCIS season 24 premieres tonight on TV. NCIS New York also back tonight. Also new episodes of Dancing with the Stars going. And season 18 of It's Always Sunny in Philadelphia returning to TV today as well. So a few things to check out tonight.
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0: This is Lions Club Radio Bingo on Cat Country 99.5. We'll feature six games during this broadcast. Six games with six different card colors and six chances to win. Game one is blue. Game two is orange. Game three is the mini jackpot game on the green cards. Game four is yellow. Game five is red. And game six is the jackpot game on the gray cards. The Lions Club radio hotline number is 1-877-897-9950. That's 1-877-897-9950. Upon discrepancy of the cards or numbers called, the Lions Club card numbers will be upheld. 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
1: Yes, welcome to Cat Country 99.5 and Lions Club Radio Bingo. My name is Mitch. I will be your bingo caller for tonight. Got the Shubenacadie Lions Club down at the Truro Lions Club on Prince Street tonight. Fonda, Derek, Christine, Dolores, and Willie from Shuby. And from Truro, we got Darlene, Beth, Vesta, and Joyce. They're all helping out behind the scenes. I'm here in the studio. We're connected through a video link so I can see Fonda, who has the ball machine tonight. The licensee is required to announce that the first player to call in a winning card may not necessarily be a prize winner. The player determined to have completed the predetermined pattern in the least amount of numbers called shall be determined to be the winner. The licensee is required to keep the phone lines open the minimum of 30 minutes after the last game is closed. Now, the series we are playing tonight is Series B. Again, that's Series B being played tonight. And all names announced during the broadcast are possible winners and will be called back at the end of tonight's bingo broadcast to confirm that you've won and how to get your winning check. And Amanda will read the confirmed winners around 9:40 tomorrow morning right here on Cat Country. All those balls are present and accounted for, so Fonda, I may as well fire it up and we'll get things going here. The mini jackpot is $650 and the full card jackpot is $1,500. Now, before we start the games, the first ball out will be your loony ball. So, if you win on, we'll find out what that ball is here in just a second. Looks like Fonda might be having some difficulties there. $15,000 is up for grabs on the loony pot tonight. And, what do we got for a ball there tonight, Fonda? What's the loony ball tonight? We have N31. N31. That is your loony ball for tonight. So if you win on N31, you'll win $15,000. So that ball will go back into the machine. And don't forget, no loony ball for game six. All right, let's get right to it. I play our first game of Lions Club Radio Bingo, game one, which is on the blue card, one line or four corners for $100. First ball out of the machine is G52. G52. That's G52. I-16. I-16. That's I-16, I-16. N-32. That's N-32. N-43. N-43. That's N-43. N-34. N-34. That's N-34. G-48. G48. That's G48. I-17. I-17. That's I-17. I-17. N-38. N-38. That's N-38. Okay, looks like we have a possible winner on the first game. So keep your cards close by just in case we need to come back to it. The Truro District Lions Club, they have their first farmer's market happening this coming Thursday, October 8th. And they're calling on all vendors. If you're crafty, you do preserves, you love to bake, and you're looking for a place to sell them, or they're looking for vendors just like you. It's happening this coming Thursday, October 8th, 9-1 at the Truro District Lions Club. Limited space, so if this interests you, you can reach out to Vesta. Her email is vesta_777@hotmail.com for more information. And there's no fee entry. There's going to have a 50-50. Cash only canteen will be available as well. So again, this Thursday, the Truro District Lions Club hosting a farmer's market. 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

Welcome back to Lions Club Radio Bingo on Cat Country 99.5. It looks like two possible winners on our first game. So we'll move on to game two. Game two, this one on the orange card. One line or four corners for $100. All right, first ball out of the machine. I-26. I-26. That's I-26. I-19. I-19. That's I-19. I-19. N-39. N-39. That's N-39. B-2. That's B-2. O-63. O-63. That's O-63. N-36. N-36. That's N-36. I-20. That's I-20. B-15. B-15. That's B-15. B-15. N-37. N-37. That's N-37. O-71. O-71. That's O-71. All right, looks like we have a possible winner there on game two. So keep those cards close by just in case you need to come back to it. The Truro District Lions Club, they have their ham cold plate coming up on October 17th, where they're going to be doing some takeout. It's a plate that includes ham, potato salad, coleslaw, and a roll. And $12 each on October 17th, so from 11 until 2, or until they run out. So first come, first serve on that.
You can pre-book your dinner by calling Beth. Her number is 902-893-8457. Again, that's 902-893-8457. That's Beth at the Truro Lions Club. You can call and pre-book your dinner. And there you go. Supper all taken care of on October 17th. Or lunch, rather, for their ham cold plate that they're going to be serving up on that day. 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

All right, welcome back to Lions Club Radio Bingo on Cat Country 99.5, and one possible winner there on game two. So we're going to move on to game three. Game three, which is on the green card. This is the mini jackpot game. One line or four corners in six balls or less for the mini jackpot of $650 is up for grabs tonight. If more than six balls are called, we will play for the consolation of $100, and another $50 will be added to next Tuesday's mini jackpot. All right, let's get right to it. Game three, again on the green card. First ball out of the machine is 073. 073. That's 073. O-67. O-67. That's O-67. I-28. I-28. That's I-28. N-32. N-32. That's N-32. N-41. N-41. That's N-41. B-6. B-6. That's B-6. I-21. I-21. That's I-21. N-31. N-31. That's N-31. G-47. G-47. That's G-47. B-15. B-15. That's B-15. B-15. G-54. G-54.
That's G54. All right, looks like we have a possible winner there on game three. So, again, keep those cards close by just in case we do have to come back to it. The Truro District Lions Club, big night coming up on Halloween, of course, on a Saturday this year. And if you have some little ones that you want to take out for Halloween and no one at home to hand out treats for you, well, you're in luck. You can make arrangements to drop them off at the Truro District Lions Club by emailing Vesta_777@hotmail.com, and they'll hand them out for you at the Haunted House on Saturday, October 31st. So, yeah, more details, of course, on their Facebook group and their Facebook page if you want to find out more there. 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

All right, welcome back to Lions Club Radio Bingo on Cat Country 99.5. Looks like we had one possible winner there on Game 3, so we're going to move right along to Game 4. Game 4, which is on the yellow card, one line or four corners for $100. And your first ball is 066. 066. That's 066. B6. B6. That's B6. O64. What was that last ball again there? Sorry, Fonda. I just got a little sidetracked there. O64. So make sure I didn't say the wrong ball. Again, that's O64. O64. G52. G52. That's G52. I-20. That's I-20. All right, looks like we have a possible winner pretty quick on that one. So, again, keep those cards close by just in case. If not, we'll move on to Game 5. Lions Club Radio Bingo on Cat Country.

Welcome back to Lions Club Radio Bingo on Cat Country 99.5. And yes, we had one possible winner there on Game 4. So moving right along to Game 5. Game 5 on the red card. One line or four corners for $100. Your first ball, 063. 063. That's 063. 065. 065. That's 065. I-29. That's I-29. I-23. I-23. That's I-23. B-13. B-13. That's B-13. B-13. B-2. B-2. That's B-2. I-22. I-22. That's I-22. O-68. O-68. That's O-68. O-73. O-73. That's O-73. B-8. B-8. That's B-8. All right, looks like we have a possible winner there on Game 5. And so, we will move on to our final game of the night for the full card jackpot, $1,500 in 55 numbers or less, Lions Club Radio Bingo, Cat Country 99.5.

All right, welcome back to Lions Club Radio Bingo on Cat Country 99.5 with the Shubenacadie Lions Club tonight. And yes, we had one possible winner there on Game 5, so we're going to move on to our final game of the night, Game 6. The full card jackpot on the gray card, $1,500 in 55 numbers or less. No loony pot. If we don't have a jackpot winner after that 55th number, then we'll be playing for the $250 consolation prize. And, of course, no loony ball on the final game tonight. All right, let's get right to it. Your first ball out of the machine is G47. G47. That's G47. B4. B4. That's B4. G46. G46. That's G46. N40. N40. That's N40. B11. B11. That's B11. O74. That's O74. O70. That's O70. O70. I-26. I-26. That's I-26. I-18. I-18. That's I-18. Your 10th ball is O66. O66. That's O66. B6. B6. That's B6.
069. 069. That's 069. N42. That's N42. N33. N33. That's N33. I-27. I-27. That's I-27. G-55. That's G-55. O-72. O-72. That's O-72. B-12. B-12. That's B-12. I-29. I-29. That's I-29. Your 20th ball, O-67. O-67. That's O-67. O-68. O-68. That's O-68. N-34. N-34. That's N-34. N-38. N-38.
That's N38. B13. B13. That's B13. B13. B15. B15. That's B15. B15. I-19. I-19. I-19. I-19. B-8. B-8. That's B-8. B-9. B-9. That's B-9. G-57. G-57. That's G-57. Your 30th ball, O-62. O-62. That's O-62. G-58. G-58. That's G-58. B-1. B-1. That's B-1. I-28. I-28. That's I-28. B-3. B-3. That's B-3. G-48. G-48.
That's G48. G49. G49. That's G49. N36. N36. That's N36. B7. B7. That's B7. O71. O71. That's O71. Your 40th ball, O63. O63. That's O63. I-30. That's I-30. I-30. I-25. I-25. That's I-25. N-45. N-45. That's N-45. N-44. N-44. That's N-44. N-43. N-43. That's N-43. B-5. B-5. That's B-5. G-60. G-60. That's G-60, G-60, G-53,
G53. That's G53. O65. O65. That's O65. Your 50th ball, G54. G54. That's G54. I-16. I-16. That's I-16. I-16. N-37. N-37. That's N-37. O-64. That's O-64. I-17. I-17. That's I-17, I-17, okay, ball 55 is N-32, that's N-32. Okay, looks like no winner yet, so we'll play for the consolation, $250. Next ball is 075. That's 075. N-39. That's N-39. Okay, it looks like we may have a winner. But don't go away just yet. Keep your cards close by. You never know. Could be an error or something like that. But yeah, just to keep those cards close by just in case. And if we do a winner, then of course that will wrap things up for tonight. Lions Club Radio Bingo with the Shubenacadie Lions Club tonight on Cat Country.

0: Welcome back to Lions Club Radio Bingo on Cat Country 99.5. And yes, we did have one possible winner of the consolation prize of $250 on that final game tonight. So that will conclude tonight's edition of Lions Club Radio Bingo. Big thanks to everybody for playing tonight, and a big thanks to everybody helping out down at the Lions Club on Prince Street tonight, including the crew from Shuby, Fonda, Derek, Christine, Dolores, Willie, and shout out to Darlene, Beth, Vesta, and Joyce from the Toro Lions Club, all helping out behind the scenes. We'll do it all again next Tuesday, right here on Cat Country 99.5. 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
1: You're traveling 100 kilometers an hour on the highway when you see a vehicle ahead with four-way flashers on. Do you simply change lanes and keep going? Four-way flashers warn of road crews, construction zones, disabled vehicles, or hazards you haven't seen yet. The biggest danger is often the unseen traffic beyond them. When you see a vehicle with four-way flashers on, that is your warning to slow down and scan ahead. 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